0: New Year Yesu.
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1: because He healed all the sicknesses.
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0: Ye Katonda awonya.
1: He's the God who heals.
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0: Bible inga, mwenaji yohonya nga saba sanga wu. Uwe tulio tuwonye Mukama.
1: The Bible says, as I came to heal, you didn't find, but we are there.
0: So nga tukena musala, kutu chine chidako, nkusaba Oluganda.
1: Ask you, brothers and sisters.
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1: Beware your Edi Mukama.
0: 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Learn to believe that, yes, our God is able, is powerful, is mighty. Is with us.
1: Yiga era omanye nti Mukama wa amanyi era alina.
0: Is with and ready to help us. 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
1: Even when medication has failed, our Lord heals. We have our Lord who heals. There is no reason that is going to fail God to heal us in this night.
0: Because
1: that is what brought
0: him. 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
1: He died on the cross to help us, heal us, and
0: yekyamuleta era kambabulire akyakikola.
1: That's what brought him, and he is still doing the same thing.
0: Omulimu akyagukola na kati agukola.
1: He's still doing the same work up to now.
0: Agukola munze ne mugwe.
1: He's doing it in me and you.
0: Kati kiva kugwe ku how you believe and how you feel.
1: And therefore it is upon you on how you believe.
0: And owoza na kikulu.
1: Your mindset is also
0: important.
1: Amen.
0: And owoza na ki.
1: Your mindset is so important.
0: To the way giragira nyakubalala.
1: Do not compare yourself with the rest.
0: Gundi olinga asula mukerezi ye yenge kyaganya okuona. 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
1: You and your God. You and your God and the other person you are different.
0: Te wegiragira nyamirembe jayita. 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
1: Don't compare yourself with the past generation. 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
1: Just as Jesus did. Bobo wa mwaniliza. Very different thing. Uwani wa mwakisa
0: aniliza Yesu.
1: The others, they invited Jesus. And therefore you are very special to invite the Lord.
0: Obwangu zibu. Butandikirawo ndi kumulyango okona awe dobozi yange nakulondi ingira omwe.
1: That's where a victory starts from.
0: Muleka akole mu nyumba yo
1: makabu mwana bo. Just open up that door, let Jesus work.
0: Muleke
1: in everything of yours. Let Jesus work in your brothers, your parents.
0: Muleke.
1: Let him work.
0: Muleke.
1: Let Jesus work. Tomwe
0: chikamu. Tobera marita. Anti. Don't even put barriers. Don't even put weak reasons. Don't even put excuses. Very weak.
1: Don't take our mizizi.
0: Useless excuses. I've come to heal you, but you know, but you see, knowing what? Whatever telling me, I already know. You know, you're going to gamba Mukama.
1: Mukama, we now be man.
0: All the excuses that you are trying to put, Jesus already is aware. And he knows. that these excuses are very fake.
1: Akimanya ebyekwaso byo era tebikola.
0: You see, you know, I don't know, and what they were mwe. Mwina chapa mumanya gayo.
1: Those of you who said that disease is a family disease. Is it really a family disease?
0: Mwanika tukubanga yamwe bu. Endwadde mujiwe Yesu. Ewamwe
1: surrender that disease to Jesus.
0: Eliye abagwedda lomwezi nga guboneka. 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
1: All those family issues, just surrender them to the
0: cross. So what? 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Ewamu yezu wazebichu usa.
1: The Lord has come to change all those family things.
0: Obansimbu, mukama zekujiwa.
1: The epilepsy, God has come to heal it. Obakugwadaru,
0: yezu wazekubawanya.
1: Mental issues, God has come to heal.
0: Tukida, Yesu azekubawonya.
1: Abrupt death, the Lord has come to heal
0: you. Yesu
1: azekubawonya. With the poverty, the Lord has come to take away that poverty.
0: Yesu azekubawonya. Oba kuziba maso, Yesu azekubawonya.
1: Any form of deformity, God has come to heal you.
0: Yesu azekubawonya. Obusiro. Nga amagezi madondono, Yesu azekubawongera magezi. Oba kiki?
1: The Lord has come to take control over everything in you. The Lord has come to grant you jobs. He has come to work upon the marriage, that marriage that failed. When God comes, there is a
0: difference.
1: The Lord gives us in abundance.
0: Amen.
1: Amen.
0: So, tusabe katuge musale eno tubene ne subi eddamu.
1: And therefore let us pray to be with hope.
0: Wali wa watu ne subi eliafu.
1: The people who don't have living. The people who don't have living hope.
0: They have a dead hope.
1: They have a dead hope.
0: But, they believe but they don't believe. Eliafu.
1: Bakiza ne tebakiza.
0: Yesu awonya awonya. Yesu ai ewali. 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
1: They don't understand the word.
0: I think it's all about their faith is only in their head. Not in their heart.
1: Ndozo kukiza kwa just kulimituwe jabe na yesi mitima jawe.
0: Teba kiza na mutima kiza na bilu uzu.
1: They don't accept the heart, but they just
0: use their mind. Actually, it was very good. They were taken out by the Lord.
1: Let your heart accept what it has had. They were healed. What is making you fail to get healed?
0: Hello. Take it that way. I used to tell you that cooperate with God for deliverance. Cooperate.
1: Kolagana ne mukama kukuonyezebwako.
0: Cooperate with you see all these people the Bartimaeus they had to cooperate.
1: Bwana ne Bartimaeo yaino kolagana ne mukama.
0: Amen.
1: Amina.
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1: All those people.
0: Kati mwage nuzari
1: cooperated in Jesus.
0: Mbasa vasente mwaga basi tukatambu. 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The man cooperated.
1: Peter and John told that lame man that stand up and move. And the man stood up and he moved.
0: Amen. So cooperate.
1: And therefore cooperate with the Lord.
0: Let faith work. Let faith and trust work.
1: Let kukiliza.
0: And only faith and hope that will connect you in the healing anointing and deliverance anointing.
1: Kukiliza.
0: Don't just relax and say.
1: Don't say that I'll get healed on the last day. I'll resurrect on the last day. I'll be okay on the last day. That day, you think it is the last day, it is
2: today.
1: Lazarus' day was that very day. Lazarus' day of resurrection was that very day. He saw the glory of the Lord.
2: I'm
1: also praying for you to see the glory of the Lord. See that glory in your children. When they have passed well those exams. See it in your workplaces and as your job, your work are moving on very well. The Lord is bringing everything into life. See them in your journeys, travels. See the glory of the Lord.
2: See the glory of God.
1: Esala yangi olabiti wachamu kama.
2: Eh?
1: Amina.
2: Mutu ngaba gamba, kingi zonezi nsi, zala bakaru na febuwa lukona. 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
1: Let people see the glory of your Lord.
2: Mcharuku uzali wa mulabi.
1: Even in your villages.
2: Mnyumba achitawa, balabeka nda wakwa.
1: Even in your houses. Let your people see it.
2: Balabeka tunda febuwa lukona.
1: Your siblings, let them see the glory of the Lord in your ministries, your serving of the Lord, in your marriage. Those who need to bear children, let them see our Lord working in us. Those who want jobs, people wanting, asking for contracts, may you go through. May you win. May you move with victory. May victory move with you because our God is victorious. May the victory of the Lord be with us.
2: Ngaba nonya abantu omuntu omu ku bantu 10 gubatandikirako.
1: May you get into that power that even when they are looking in for one person from 100, may you be the one. May be that only person they find in the very many. Maybe always the first person to be chosen. You and me, may we be always chosen.
2: The choicest blessing of this earth.
1: May every blessing start on you. Every victory, every favor, every blessing to be upon you and me. May you be able to move in every part the rest did not pass through. Where the rest failed, may you get all that they failed. May you become whatever they never became because you have our living God. He's with us. His glory is with us. May God take away all the shame from all of us. May He take away all that spirit of failure from us. May He take away all that spirit of shame from us. May He take away all that bad cloth that was covered onto us. As we are praying in this month of the rosary, because Mother Mary is in your situation, she's the only woman who works there and then immediately. At the wedding at Cana, she works.
2: Obolyawo kusula kuwadde kuchaliko maso katono. 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
1: akole. 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
2: Atela akole. 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
1: Amen.
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1: Yes.
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1: Our beloved Mother Mary.
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1: As she speaks on our behalf, his son listens. And I am praying for Mother Mary to intercede for you so that the Lord works for you. Whoever has a child has a parent. And therefore that is my prayer, brothers and sisters. May the Lord come into your house as he entered in the home of Peter and Andrew. May he enter in your father's house, that your father's compound, your maternal side. May he come into your workplaces. May he come into all your projects, in everything, all your projects that you are working upon, your show, your school, those who are doing exams. May the Lord come into the resolution room. Let the Lord come into your children's examination.
2: Genda mu season, peak season yokubanga abantu bayola, naye gwe ne stoko, tomanyi bezigenda kubeza kuongera mu stoko. Yesu ayingire.
1: May the Lord come into all the situation of yours.
2: Kapito kubeta kuongera mu stoko, kusubula ogende kunyira mu peak season ya mazalibwa, nga stoko nzuju kumu. Yesu ayingire bw'okolera abanyabo ne basebo. Yesu atunde nawe. Yesu abere chief.
1: May the Lord be the chief.
2: Marketia. Asika abaguzi.
1: Let God bring customers for you. May the glory of the Lord cover you over, be with you. May the glory of the Lord be in your money. May it take away all the tears and shame. You've gone through a lot. You've passed through a lot. The world has taken you over. The world, but there is that Lord who comes to be with us. He's our comforter.
2: Amen.
1: Amen.
2: Our consoler. Amen.
1: Our
2: strength.
1: Amani gafe. We are not alone. You are not alone. I pray that you should find the Lord his mercy.
2: In
1: the name of the Lord.
2: Ya kutewa gena musala ninyi ya Yesu. Sawe kambeo kwa teka teka.
1: Let's keep it ourselves. 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

0: morning offering. In the name of the Father, and of the Son, and of the Holy Spirit. Amen. O Jesus, through the Immaculate Heart of Mary, I offer you my prayers, works, joys, and sufferings of this day, in union with the holy sacrifice of Mass throughout the world. I offer them for all the intentions of your Sacred Heart, the salvation of souls, the reparation of sin, and the reunion of all Christians. I offer them for the intentions of our bishops and of all apostles of prayer, and in particular for those recommended by our Holy Father this month. Amen.
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1: In the name of the Father and of the Son and of the Holy Spirit, amen. Dear people of God, pray with us here on 94.4 Radio Sapientia. I greet you in the name of our loving Lord Jesus Christ. Today is 13th, Tuesday, October 2026. Every Tuesday, we pray through the intercession of Holy Martyrs of Uganda. I'm Father Jude Chekulide to pray with you.
2: First reading, circumcision is of no avail, but faith working through love. A reading from the letter of St. Paul to the Galatians. Galatians chapter 5, verses 1 to verse 6. Brethren, for freedom Christ has set us free. Stand fast, therefore, and do not submit again to a yoke of slavery. Now, I, Paul, say to you that if you receive circumcision, Christ will be of no advantage to you. I testify again to every man who receives circumcision that he is bound to keep the whole law. You are severed from Christ, you who would be justified by the law. You have fallen away from grace. For through the Spirit, by faith, we wait for the hope of righteousness. For in Christ Jesus, neither circumcision nor uncircumcision is of any avail, but faith working through love. The word of the Lord.
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4: Responsorial Psalm. Psalm 119, verses 41, 43, 44, 45, 47, and 48. The response is taken from Psalm 119, verse 41a. And the response is, Lord, let your mercy come upon me.
5: Lord, let your mercy come upon me.
4: Lord, let your mercy come upon me, the salvation you have promised.
5: Lord, let your mercy come upon me.
4: Never take the word of truth from my mouth, for I hope in your decrees.
5: Lord, let your mercy come upon me.
4: I shall always keep your law forever and ever.
5: Lord, let your mercy come upon me.
4: I shall walk on a spacious plain, for I seek your precepts.
5: Lord, let your mercy come upon me.
4: In your commands I have found my delight. These I have loved.
5: Lord, let your mercy come upon me.
4: I reach out to your commands, which I love, and ponder your statutes.
5: Lord, let your mercy come upon me.
4: Gospel acclamation, taken from Hebrews chapter 4, verse 12.

0: The Lord be with you.
1: And with your spirit.
0: A reading from the Holy Gospel according to Luke.
1: Glory to you, O Lord.
0: At that time, while Jesus was speaking, a Pharisee asked him to dine with him. So he went in and sat at table. The Pharisee was astonished to see that he did not first wash before dinner. And the Lord said to him, Now you Pharisees, cleanse the outside of the cup and of the dish, but inside of you are full of extortion and wickedness. You fools, did not he who made the outside make the inside also? But give for alms those things which are within, and behold, everything is clean for you. The Gospel of the Lord.
1: Praise to you, Lord Jesus Christ.
0: Brethren, the word of God today calls us to be firm in faith as we purify our souls. The reading from the letter of St. Paul to the Galatians. St. Paul reminds us that we are set free. We have to stand firm, not to be undertaken by slavery. For freedom, Christ has set us free. We are reminded that we are liberated from slavery of sin to restore our relationship with God. Through Christ's death and resurrection, Christ opened for us the way to salvation. St. Paul warns us that through Christ, we are set free. We cannot return to our forms of slavery. Some people are enslaved by hatred, by jealousy, greed, pride, alcohol, dishonesty, or the desire to please other people. Some are enslaved by the fear of what others will say about them. Others allow past mistakes to prevent them from moving forward in faith. Let us remember, we are set free. Christ has set us free. Some Christians in Galatia were being taught that they had to observe certain requirements of the Mosaic law, particularly circumcision, in order to be free accepted as God's people. St. Paul strongly opposed the idea that Gentile Christians had to undergo circumcision and place themselves under the Mosaic law as a condition of justification. What does Christian freedom mean? Christian freedom does not mean that we can do whatever we want. It does not mean that we can commit sin without consequences. True Christian freedom means being liberated from the powers of sin, so that we can love God and serve our neighbors faithfully. For example, a person may be controlled by anger. A person may be controlled by overdrinking. A person may be controlled by lust. The greatest freedom is not the freedom to do everything we desire, but the freedom to choose what leads us closer to God. St. Paul does not simply tell the Galatians that Christ has set them free. He also commands them to stand firm in freedom. Because freedom can be lost when we turn to the things from which Christ has liberated us. Like the Israelites, God liberated them from slavery in Egypt and led them toward the promised land. However, during their journey, they sometimes complained and longed to return to Egypt. Let us remember, we are set free, we are children of God. The Gospel from St. Luke, Jesus is called to dine with the Pharisees. However, the Pharisee is surprised when Jesus does not perform the customary washing before the meal. Jesus uses this opportunity to show the difference between external cleanliness and internal purity. The Pharisees were known for their strict observance of religious laws and traditions. They paid great attention to external practices, but Jesus wanted them to understand that true holiness must begin in the heart. Jesus says, Although you cleanse the outside of the cup and the dish, inside you are filled with plunder and evil. Sometimes we are more concerned about how people see us than about how we treat before God. We want others to recognize us as good Christians, faithful Catholics, generous people, respected leaders, yet we may neglect the condition of our hearts. Brothers and sisters, Jesus challenges us, external religion without conversion of heart is useless. The friends invited Jesus to dine with him. When Jesus entered the house, took his place at the table, the friends were astonished. The washing was a religious and ceremonial practice. Jesus uses the situation to expose a deeper spiritual problem. He was not teaching people to neglect ordinary hygiene. We have to wash our hands. Rather, he was challenging the belief that external ritual observance could substitute for purity of heart. The Pharisees were concerned about ritual cleanliness, but Jesus wanted them to recognize that the human heart also needed cleansing. We can become so concerned about external religious practices, and we forget the purpose of those practices. We may be concerned about the clothes we wear to church, the prayers we take, our religious objects we wear, the positions we hold in our communities. These things may have their proper place. Attending Mass is good. Praying the rosary is very good. Fasting is very good. Participating in church devotion is very good. But let them renew our hearts. These practices should lead us towards to God and good relationship with him and a neighbor. The purpose of prayer is to bring us to God. Dear brothers and sisters, today look into your heart. Look into your soul. Look into whatever you do. It should be from sincere heart. Let us be charitable with one another. Whatever you have, praise, participate in almsgiving, and everything will be clean for you. We ask the martyrs of Uganda to pray for us to the Lord. These are our brothers. They know whatever we go through. They know all the challenges we undergo. May the holy martyrs of Uganda intercede for us. All OBs from Uganda Martyrs National Seminary Arukrum and all priests, the rector and staff of Uganda Martyrs National Seminary Arukrum, they invite us to join in the celebration of the Golden Jubilee of the seminary. We are invited to participate in prayer, but also to give in our contributions towards this celebration. All OBs, I humbly ask you, for more information, you can contact me or you can reach the rector or any staff member of the seminary. I pass on my condolences to Reverend Father John Chrysostom Chiwanuka, the chaplain of Trinity College Nabingo. It is a pity for the loss of our dad, late Anthony Ranyaga Chiwanuka, who is going to be buried today at Chitenzi, starting with Mass at 12 p.m. To parishioners of St. Charles Rwanga, Mutundwe Parish Nyabigo, it is a pity for the loss of late Merida Nalukenge. To parishioners of Kamocha, it is a pity for the loss of late Judy Bukenya. And all those who have lost your dear ones, may God comfort you, and to the deceased, may God grant them eternal rest. The parish priest of St. Cyprian Kawanda Parish, Reverend Father Robert Galiwango, invites all parishioners and people of goodwill to join us as we celebrate our parish day on Sunday 18th, starting with Mass at 10 a.m. National Director of St. Jude's Movement and the committee in the preparation of the national celebrations of St. Jude's devotion, they invite all devotees of St. Jude that the novena is starting next week and we shall have our national celebrations on 28th at our national shrine at Naguru. We invite all people of God to join us. We thank all those who have supported the construction of the national shrine. Support is still needed to complete the shrine. For more information, you can contact the national director at the shrine, Father Joseph Mary Buye. You can contact me, or you can contact our leaders of St. Jude's Devotion in different dioceses. For our sons and daughters of Senior Folk, We pray that God may guide them with the gifts of the Holy Spirit. I wish you a blessed day. Let us pray. O God, who have made the blood of martyrs, the seed of Christianity, mercifully grant that the field which is your church, watered by the blood shed by saints, Charles Rwanga, Dawood Yokel and Jido Irwa, and companions, may be fertile and resume to you an abundant harvest. We make our prayer through Jesus Christ, your Son, who lives and reigns in the unity of the Holy Spirit. One God forever and ever. Amen. The Lord be with you. May Almighty God bless you, the Father, and the Son, and the Holy Spirit. Amen.

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10: and members, as you all know that 2026 was a declaration year for public officers, and as a requirement under the enforcement of the Leadership Code Act, the IG registered the 302,800 public officers onto the Inspectorate of Government online declaration system, and we had 241,230 public officers who declared their incomes, assets and liabilities, which represented an 80% declaration compliance rate in April 2026 declaration period.
11: When it comes to the Minister of Local Government, we do appreciate whatever they are doing in the fight against corruption. I believe it is a good move, but unfortunately, as custodians of the law, we definitely don't agree with some of the actions that are being undertaken when it comes to the fight against corruption. The law says due process has to be followed when you're carrying out certain activities, and then there's a presumption of innocence. The person is innocent until they are proved guilty, and the right to a fair hearing is also provided for under Constitution under Article 28. So we appreciate whatever they are doing, but I believe due process has to be followed.
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4: 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When we see people who are failing to account for 10 million shillings being put on handcuffs, and they should, because whether it's 1 million or 10 million shillings, if it's taxpayers' money, it ought to be accounted for. That's why I'm saying I hope that it's follow-up for prosecution. But then there's people who are failing to account for billions of shillings, so that we see pronouncements that have been forgiven. I don't know how we are reconciling these things as the inspectorate of government. When do you go after who? Because the small ones, we see they are being gone after, and that's important, because even that small money ought to be accounted for. But then there's the big ones. Are we going after those so that there is a proper reconciliation? Otherwise, the public will perceive that, you know, you only go for those who you can, and there are those who seem to be untouched.
1: Mukwanukula, Batala ategeeza nti tewali ali waggulu w'amateeka, naye newankubadde awagidde ebikwekweto bya Minisita Balamu, Batala agamba ebikwekweto bisaanye okukolebwa nga bigoberera amateeka.
5: Comes to the Minister of Local Government, we do appreciate whatever they are doing in the fight against corruption. I believe it is a good move, but unfortunately, as custodians of the law, we definitely don't agree with some of the actions that are being undertaken when it comes to the fight against corruption. The law says due process has to be followed when you're carrying out certain activities, and then there's a presumption of innocence. The person is innocent until they are proved guilty, and the right to a fair hearing is also provided for under Constitution under Article 28. So we appreciate whatever they are doing, but I believe due process has to be followed.
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1: 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You are. 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I never said, I'm a family ever, why not sustain? I can find ten of Noda, Yakuza, but as they have in mind, you know, who could have waited on one, or whom Sabamu Mister. Never to get a wow.
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4: 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I am Sunday Gloria Abuoch. The Prime Minister, Robin Anabanja, has arrived in Rome, Italy, to represent Uganda at the Italy-Uganda Business Summit. The Prime Minister was received by Uganda's ambassador to Italy, Her Excellency Ambassador Elizabeth Paola Napeyok, at Fiumicino Airport in Rome prior to her planned business summit. The Prime Minister held an engagement with a potential investor, Dr. G. Paolo Mistruzzi Freisinger, the Vice President and Director of Robert Schuman Foundation Trust. He wants to support Uganda with a grant of €375 million, approximately 101 billion Uganda shillings, to be invested in the management of garbage in Uganda. Dr. G. Paolo wants to establish a waste management plant, which will later be handled over to the National Enterprise Corporation, NEC, an arm of the Uganda People Defense Forces, to manage garbage processing in Uganda. Statistics indicate that Kampala Capital City Authority alone produces 3,000 tons of garbage every day. Dr. Paolo says with the grant of 101 billion shillings, he does not expect anything in return. Under the project, Robert Schuman Foundation Trust, a charitable organization, will also provide mobile garbage processing equipment to keep institutions which will later be used in electricity generation. It should be recalled that a number of companies have since approached the office of the Prime Minister and KCCA seeking to be granted opportunity to process the garbage, but the majority want the government to inject in billions of shillings. Minister for Relief, Disaster Preparedness and Refugees, Honorable Samengola, has called upon the international community to move beyond pledges and deliver tangible results for refugees and host communities. He made the call while addressing the 77th session of the UNHCR Executive Committee in Geneva, Switzerland, of the 1951 Refugee Convention. Minister Engola was accompanied by Ambassador

0: Sada Michelle Robart, Tinaleka, Uganda's permanent representative to Switzerland, and the acting commissioner for refugee management. Engola noted that the principles embodied in the 1951 refugee convention are under acute strain. Refugee protection, international solidarity, and multilateral cooperation are being tested by increasingly complex and protracted crises, as well as growing pressure on host countries in an uncertain funding environment. The minister emphasized that the Global Compact on Refugees is not simply a process, but the international community's agreed framework for turning responsibility sharing into practical support for refugees, host communities, and the countries that welcome them. Honorable Ngola stressed that the measure of success is not the number of pledges made, but whether they improve the lives of refugees and host communities, strengthen national systems, expand inclusion and self-reliance, and open pathways to solutions. Looking ahead to the next Global Refugee Forum in 2027, Engola called upon all stakeholders to use the coming period to sharpen priorities, demonstrate results, and prepare commitments that respond to the scale of today's displacement challenges. Parliament has put to task the Uganda National Bureau of Standards to explain the increasing number of substandard goods on the market. Members of Parliament sitting on Kosase, led by Buzaya MP Martin Muzari and Bamunanika MP Robert Sekitoleko, expressed concern that the quality of many products currently being sold is extremely poor, yet they are being sold at high prices, singling out construction materials such as cement, warning that they pose a serious risks to the lives of consumers. The MPs also raised concern about inaccurate measurements, saying some products no longer weigh what they are supposed to, citing that a consumer may buy a kilogram of sugar or meat, but upon reaching home discover that the quantity is far than the expected. UNBS Executive Director James Kasigua attempted to reassure the MPs that the institution was carrying out its mandate effectively, but using laboratories across the country that test products manufactured in factories before they are released onto the market. Kasigua further emphasized that ensuring the quality of goods should be everyone's responsibility rather than leaving the entire burden to UNBS alone, noting that the institution has limited staffing. However, the MPs led by Kosasa chairperson Mwadan Kunyinji were not satisfied with the explanation, thus resolved to visit UNBS on Wednesday this week, 14th of October, to assess the work being carried out at the Bureau's headquarters. The police spokesperson Kitumaru Rusoke has warned border riders against crossing flooded roads, cautioning that hidden manholes, excavations and other hazards could cause serious accidents. Speaking amidst the heavy rains that have triggered flooding in several areas, Rusoke said some riders were risking their lives and those of passengers, but rather by navigating waterlogged sections. He urges passengers to speak up and insist on safer routes where the riders attempt dangerous crossings. He also appealed to contractors and other managing public spaces to secure construction sites and cover dangerous openings to prevent accidents.
1: Our observation is accidents are common with border riders. Everybody is standing in a safe area. The floods have really occupied a significant height, and some reckless rider, you find him riding towards where everybody knows that could be a dangerous place. Then the motorcycle goes. But the most astonishing thing is the passenger who cannot control this border rider, who doesn't seem to be intelligent. Okay, we know something really shortcoming with our border rider, Sam, but even you, the rider, surely.
0: The police have arrested 552 suspects in an ongoing nationwide crackdown on the theft and abuse of funds under the PDM, with 499 already appearing in court. The operation, launched on August 4th of this year, involves security agencies, the Office of the Director of Public Prosecutions, residents, city commissioners and courts. Rukito Madusoke, the police spokesperson, says the crackdown has covered 12 regional jurisdictions, including Teso, Sebei, Buke, Dikaramoja and parts of Buganda.
1: So they deny the intended beneficiaries the opportunity to improve their life. So we don't take this matter seriously as the security agencies and our colleagues. So the operation began on 4th August this year, and it brought together our police directorates, the Directorate of Crime Intelligence, Criminal Investigations. We brought in our Directorate of ICT, of course not forgetting the operational commanders in uniform. We even brought on board Professional Standards Unit, PSU, so that where our own personnel are implicated.
0: And in foreign news, leaders of India's cockroach Janata Party were detained early on Tuesday after they entered a heavily guarded protest site and chanted slogans demanding the country's election chief resign over a controversial revision of electoral rolls. Party founder Abhijit Dipke shared a video showing Ashutosh, Ranka and Saurav Das being taken away by police from Jantar Mantar, historic Delhi Observatory, popular for protest. Footage showed the two, along with others, climbing over police barricades before chanting slogans while holding the Indian flag. The Prime Minister Narendra Modi's opponents allege the voter list revision benefits his party. Acharjit and the Election Commission reject. There have been days of protests demanding Chief Election Commissioner Jyanesh Kumar's resignation. Police have stepped up security across Delhi as demonstrators challenge restrictions on where protests can be held. Early on Tuesday, Dipke, Das and Ranka all shared videos showing Das and Ranka entering Jantar Mantar. Today in history, the 13th day of October in the year 2002, Joseph Kony's Lord's Resistance Army, LRA rebel group, launched a brutal attack on the village of Lopono in northern Uganda, killing more than 50 people. And with that ends the news on Radio Sapiencia. I am Sunday Gloria Abwatch.
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0: This is an announcement. Little Sisters of St. Francis of Assisi are celebrating the 69th death anniversary of Mother Mary Kay Vinciani, foundress of the Little Sisters of St. Francis of Assisi and the Franciscan Missionary Sisters for Africa, on the 17th day of October 2026. The Holy Sacrifice of Mass begins at 10 a.m. at Nkokonjeru, the Mother House of the Little Sisters. The theme of this year's celebrations is a tribute to Mother Kevin's compassion for the poor and the marginalized. This theme focuses on the beatification cause of Mother Kevin, which is a result of the hope she put in God that enabled her to serve God's people without ceasing. You're all welcome to join us in this celebration on the 17th day of October this year at 10 a.m. Meanwhile, continue praying for the success of the process for her beatification. Announced by Mother Rita Christine Nachitende on behalf of Little Sisters of St. Francis.
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2: 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Mutual agreement between tenant by occupancy and registered owner a registered owner and a tenant by occupancy may mutually agree that the land in which a tenant by occupancy has an interest be subdivided in such portions as the parties may agree with each other party having exclusive occupancy or ownership of such portions as may be agreed or that the parties become joint proprietors of the land either as joint tenants or as tenants in common and where they agree to be tenants in common the shares of each in the land on such terms and conditions as they may agree
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0: 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shall provide the commissioner with the documental evidence of their agreement and certified survey plans where applicable and the commissioner shall make the appropriate entries on the certificate of title of the land, issue new certificate of title to the parties, inform the recorder of the changes that must be made to the certificate of occupancy, including where relevant, the cancellation of the certificate.
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3: A very good afternoon. Welcome to the news on Radio Sapientia. I am Sanjay Gloria Apoch. Popilio the 14th has been admitted to hospital for surgery to remove a growth on his lung. Popilio, 71-year-old, walked into Rome's Gemelli Hospital and waved as dozens of well-wishers waited at its main entrance. The surgery is expected any time from now. He revealed on Sunday during his weekly blessing that doctors had found a small nodule, but that it had been detected earlier. Vatican Secretary of State Cardinal Parolin said there had been a great outpouring of affection for the Pope from around the world following the news of his health. Prayers will be said this evening in the hospital's St. John Paul II Chapel, led by Cardinal Baldassare Reina. The Pope is a Vicar General for the Diocese.

0: necessary to ensure that refugees have access to essential services and better living conditions as they wait for normalcy to return to their respective homelands.
1: To the most urgent needs, the funds will help address gaps in education, health, water, livelihood, and any other essential services.
0: She noted that Uganda remains open to receiving refugees fleeing conflict and other difficult circumstances, adding that refugees are free to leave the settlements and return to their home countries whenever they feel like it is safe to do so. Minister Lumumba also said cabinet reaffirmed its commitment to enforcing the ban on charcoal production and trade in northern Uganda and other affected areas in line with Executive Order No. 3 of 2023 issued by President Museveni to curb deforestation and environmental degradation, warning people involved in the business to stop or risk facing legal action.
1: So the decision was taken last term that those who are in the forest should vacate. Those who are given land titles in the forest, those land titles should be cancelled. Those who are cutting charcoal should be arrested. Let's not destroy nature. Let's restore our forests. Because 40% of the rainfall we receive in this country is because of the water bodies, the wetlands we have, and the forests we have.
0: The leader of opposition in parliament, Joel Senyonyi, has commended government's decision that changed the way national events are celebrated, urging authorities to redirect the money saved towards addressing outstanding government obligations. Senyonyi made the remarks while addressing parliament chaired by Jacob Obotoboth, where he said the funds saved from organizing lavish national celebrations should instead be used to clear salary arrears for community health extension workers, who he says have gone 7 months without payment. Starting in 2026-27 financial year, the Minister of Finance, Planning and Economic Development stopped allocating funds for lavish public celebrations, including Independence Day, Labor Day, International Women's Day, and Heroes Day, as part of efforts to reduce expenditure on such events. The change was reflected during Uganda's 64th Independence Day celebrations on October 9th, which were held under a restricted format with a limited number of invited guests at State House Entebbe. Meanwhile, the Speaker of Parliament, Jacob Obotoboth, has urged Parliament's sports team to prepare adequately for the inter-parliamentary games scheduled for December this year. Minister of Water and Environment, Jeno Kahindo Tafiri, has reiterated his earlier criticism of Uganda's digital number plate project, describing it as a hoax and questioning its effectiveness. Tafiri made the remarks while appearing before Parliament's Physical Infrastructure Committee, chaired by Mbarara South MP Mwene Mpaka, which is investigating alleged mismanagement and the performance of the project. He told MPs that while serving as Minister of Internal Affairs, he advised the government to suspend the project under the Russian company's stock venture rather than replace Wavamuno, the then distributor of number plates. But Tafiri said he had raised concerns about the technology's compatibility with existing traffic surveillance cameras and questioned why police, the end user agency, had been excluded from contract negotiations. He added that concerns about the system's reliability were heightened by reports that similar initiatives in Kenya had failed. According to Tafiri, police discovered after installation that the system operated more like a fleet management tool than the advanced intelligent transport monitoring system presented to the government. Also challenged its ability to track vehicles whose digital number plates had been removed or stolen. Meanwhile, the committee is in its final stages of interfacing with witnesses and stakeholders in the project of digital number plates, after which the report will be tabled before Parliament for further management. The Uganda Communications Commission has given unlicensed Wi-Fi hotspot operators 7 days to remove their routers or risk having the equipment seized and destroyed. UCC Executive Director George William Nyombitembo announced a directive today at UCC House in Mogolobi, Kampala, alongside plans to work with the Uganda Revenue Authority to restrict telecommunications equipment imports by unlicensed operators. UCC estimates that illegal internet reselling costs government 148 billion shillings annually.

0: in lost tax revenue, with approximately 4,000 unlicensed hotspots providers operating nationwide.
1: These illegal operators are selling this service at one thousand, and not paying government taxes. This is not considered offering a federal internet service. For us, this is a sort of an economic crime. This activity is estimated to have caused an annual loss of government tax revenue of about 148 billion, and this value continues to surge. It also undermines licensed operators who invest in networks, pay taxes, and meet regulatory obligations. Under the Uganda Communications Commission Act 2013, no person may provide telecommunication services to the public without a license.
0: The police have arrested a 19-year-old suspect following an armed robbery in Nakasero, Kampala, in which a car dealer lost valuables worth 29 million shillings. The robbery occurred on October 12th of this year at around 5:30 p.m. near Makinon Suites, opposite the Sudanese embassy. Luko Esigire, the Kampala Metropolitan Police Deputy Spokesperson, explains.
2: The victim was killed. The 30-year-old car dealer was traveling on a motorcycle from Bukoto towards Nakasero when he was attacked by armed men traveling on about 7 motorcycles. The assailants robbed him of 3 mobile phones, a gold chain, and a bracelet valued at approximately 29 million Ugandan shillings. He also sustained bruises during the attack. The victim raised an alarm prompting a security personnel attached at the embassy to respond. Police officers deployed in the Gulf Coast area, pursued the suspect, and arrested one identified as white civilians who was 19 years of age.
0: And still, on the other hand, the police have arrested two suspects of our alleged phone snatching along the Jinja Road in Kampala, recovering 7 mobile phones and a vehicle believed to have been used to conceal stolen devices. Still, Luke Oresijire has more details.
3: Jinja Road Police Station has arrested two suspects in connection with phone snatching along Jinja Road during peak hours. The suspect identified as Kato Jonathan and Nyanzi Hassan were arrested on 11th October 2026 at around 7:17 p.m. near Rokoko traffic lights during an operation targeting phone snatchers. 7 mobile phones of different brands were recovered alongside the white Toyota Wish registration number UBH945R, allegedly used as a hiding point for the stolen phones. One of the victims tracked their phone, leading the team to the vehicle. Kato Jonathan reportedly admitted to being its driver.
0: That ends our news this hour. Do stay tuned to Radio Sapiencia, the source of wisdom. My name is Sunday Gloria Abuoch.
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